Wall? Asked the woman from the west. I have not, said the woman from the east. Have you seen mine? No, said the woman from the west. As they approached the spot where the wall used to be, the two women embraced and cried on the shoulder of the other. I miss my wall, said the woman from the east. And I miss my wall, said the woman from the west. They wept.

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1: Hitting you on the head and taking your box of wine.
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0: purpose of your visit, and what is your profession?
1: I write reports. I'm a writer, and I intend to write reports on life and anorexia for the citizens of the USA.
0: Do you have any proof?

0: I wanted all your love. 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
1: Yes, I'm an original soldier from Madinina, Martinique, Bouquet, Jassop. Ok, nous avons une petite présentation, nous allons faire la bonne fola, tous les frères, c'est bonne vibration, bon esprit, bonne musique, bonne youth. Mutes pas de, youth pas de, youth pas de, youth pas de, youth pas de, youth pas de, why should be dead, dead, dead youth? I cannot live dead, dead, dead, no. Why should be dead, dead, dead youth, no. I cannot live dead, dead, dead, so. Lord of mercy. Bon Dieu merci, faut m'arriver pour une position, oh no, yeah, yes. 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L'existence cadeau fait, moi, eh, yeah, yes. Mais pas live dead, no, no, no, no. So I should be dead, dead, dead, no. I cannot live dead, dead, dead, yeah. For me, myself, la vie a red, red, red, red. My backup ain't dead, dead, dead, no. So I should be dead, dead, dead, no. I cannot live dead, dead, dead, yeah. For me, myself, love, yeah, red, red, red, red. My backup ain't dead, dead, dead, no. So I should be dead, dead, dead, no. I cannot live dead, dead, dead, yeah. For me, myself, love, yeah, red, red, red, red.

will dominate man, let us enumerate some of the outstanding contributions the machine has made for man's use and enjoyment. 25 million automobiles with nearly a million miles of improved roads for travel. 250,000 miles of railroads. 21 million homes wired for electricity. 17.5 million telephones. More than a million tractors and all kinds of other farming equipment. 10.5 million washing machines. More than 10 million vacuum cleaners.

command to dailies, the means of transportation, of communication, of liberating devices, of comforts that were practically unknown a short time ago as 60 years. Had an Aladdin, tearing through the streets of New York in 1875, brought out of the lighted circle a mere glimpse of the comfort and the enjoyments, the added leisure, the same ease of communication and of travel in this year, 1936, what a spectacle that would have been. Yet today we take for granted the 1,001 modern conveniences and comforts for the shops, the farm, the office, and the home. Was the mere introduction of machinery and power the motivating force back of this revolutionary advance? Only in part. Inventions of themselves are useful only as they are put to work, and as their benefit.

0: picking up a heavy creepy vibe here.
1: 9 out of 10 top Hollywood stars depend on Lux soap facials to keep their skin just right for the camera.
2: There's a reason why this fragrant white soap is the choice of lovely women everywhere. Lux soap facials really make skin lovelier. In recent tests, skin specialists found 3 out of 4 complexions became softer, smoother, in a short time. Thanks for reminding us that Lux toilet soap is Hollywood's own beauty soap. The right care for delicate skin.
3: Look, my balls in a zoo. Feed them peanuts.
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1: what?
0: Up.
1: I'm up. No.
0: Wake up, Earl.
1: No,
0: wake
1: I'm asleep with my... No, I'm asleep with my eyes open. That's fucking logical.
0: Sorry.
1: What?
0: Wake the fuck up.
1: I'm
0: we have
1: up.
0: School right now.
1: No, I have school at 8. It's 6.
0: So that's why your ass isn't getting any breakfast.
1: I can fix myself breakfast. I'm 16.
0: Earl.

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0: How come kaleidoscopes are so much fun?
1: Oh, kaleidoscopes are in color. Color is a tactile medium. Visual space is not color photography. Visual space is the alphabet. It's abstract, it's black, it's white. All right, if you're misunderstanding, visual space disappeared a long time ago when the photograph came in, and then the movie, and of course, television. Now, does that make sense?
0: Yeah, that makes sense.
1: All right, so your point was, now what was your question again?
0: The question was, how come kaleidoscopes are so much fun?
1: Because kaleidoscopes is light through. You see, with the alphabet in the rubric algebra, light was reflected off the page to the user. All right?
0: Okay.
1: Once we had the electron, we had light through. All right? Like a stained glass window. The hypothesis, I like this, that guy came with one of making sights. Yeah, I've been there before. You're a good subgenius. I like you. People with the right point. Laughter is a sign of learning. When people are learning something, they laugh. All right?
0: All right.
1: They reconcile things and know with themselves. It comes into an insight, a paradigm, and pattern recognition. But the kaleidoscope is like the stained glass window, and then the psychedelic era of the kaleidoscope is associated with the era of television and light. All right? Yeah. Or other drugs, you know what I mean, other hallucinogenic drugs, but when you're not using drugs or taking a break, the kaleidoscope provides you with that light through colorful experience, color being a tactile. In other words, pre-literate culture has very colorful costumes and clothing, all right?
0: Okay.
1: And the alphabetic man, the print man of 120 years ago in the West was a very bland kind of anemic form of cultural clothing. So that's pretty clear, right? I think I made it clear. You learned something from that.
0: Okay, well, do you think a kaleidoscope would be a good medium for the media to use in the East-West picture here?
1: As a metaphor, I mean, as a symbolic, like coding native cultures, like a bob pipe,
0: you know,
1: like a pipe to hang around and hand around. I'll accept that.
0: Oh, okay.
1: As a matter of fact, I suspect you've been doing some espionage in our secret council 10 meetings. It's actually what we use. Are you with me or against me?
0: Oh, well, that's a future question.
1: Yeah, in other words, you've just told me that you're watching me. You knew we used the model as kaleidoscope at our secret council meeting, didn't you?
0: You told me that just now. I just raised the question.
1: Yeah, but I think you knew that. Yeah, you're playing pink. Okay, baby. We're watching you. You're watching me. That's the way it is under such conditions. Remember, we're still islands, all right?
0: Okay.
1: No, you're an island. I'm an island.
0: All right.
1: No connections.
2: Pretty much color.
1: Yes. Right. Just as an excellent caller.

may be bad, good, or indifferent. But whatever adjective is used, we must call it art. And bad art is still art in the same way that a bad emotion is still an emotion. Therefore, when I referred to art coefficient, it would be understood that I refer not only to great art, but I am trying to describe the subjective mechanism which produced art in the raw state, à l'état brut, bad, good, or indifferent. In the creative act, the artist goes from it.

purpose, pain, satisfaction, refusal, decisions, which also cannot and must not be fully self-conscious, at least on the aesthetic plane. The result of this struggle is a difference between

that's the paradox. For the more ancient culture is the more advanced.

Ах, да, хорош. Я хорош. Чук. Хайр мо. Чук. Чук. Да, хорош. Чук.

0: seeing things that wasn't there.
1: It's nothing. It doesn't matter.
0: So one time, this one little girl, she was staring off at something one time, started screaming. The people hanging around come to her and ask her what's wrong, and she says she sees the end of the world.

0: The legend continues.
1: That's a shark.
0: But no one sees it.
1: And I know what a shark looks like because I've seen one up close.
0: The legend continues, but no one believes it.
1: And you better do something about this one.
0: The legend continues.
1: Because I don't intend to go through that hell again.
0: The all-new Jaws 2. See it before you go back in the water.
2: Jaws 2. In the West End and all over London now. Certificate A.
3: If I'm fucking a fish and I need to... Wait, never mind. 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

0: do it, son.
1: But there were some that perished not, that fled for sanctuary to Holy Church. And among them, there survived our founder, the Blessed Leibowitz. And this was in the days before he entered religion, who, while he was yet in the world, was wedded to a wife whose name was Emily. And by mischance, she was not with him on the day of the flame deluge. Accordingly, thereafter, he searched for her long and zealously, but he found her not, neither alive nor dead. So he entered religion as a monk and was ordained priest. And many years passed, and in the fullness of time he searched his heart, and it seemed unto him that there should be instituted a new community of religious, given over to the preservation of learning. And he sent messages to New Rome, for old Rome was a heap of ashes and a desolation. And New Rome gave answer and said yes. So a monastery was builded in the desert of the southwest. And the brethren were robed in a habit made of burlap. And they were sent forth across the land, charged to bring back to the abbey, secretly, whatever books there might yet be that had escaped burning. And these brethren were called bookleggers. And other brethren there were who were charged with burying the books in great sealed casks, lest they be found and destroyed by vandals. And these same brethren were charged also to learn the books I wrote, that the words might live, even though the books themselves.

had the Encyclopedia Britannica at home. And even when I was a small boy, he used to sit me on his lap and read to me from the Encyclopedia Britannica. And we would be, say, about dinosaurs. And maybe it would be talking about the Brontosaurus or something. And he would say something like, well, the Tyrannosaurus Rex. They would say something like, this thing is 25 feet high. And the head is 6 feet across, you see. So he'd stop always and say, let's see what that means. That would mean that if he stood in our front yard, he would be high enough to put his head through the window. But not quite, because the head is all a little bit too wide. It would break the window as it came by. Everything we read would be translated as best we could into some reality. So that I learned to do that. That everything I read, I tried to figure out what it really means, what it's really saying. By translating. And so I used to get read the encyclopedia when I was a boy, but with translation, you see. So it was very exciting and interesting to think that there was animals of such magnitude. I wasn't frightened that there would be one coming in my window as a consequence of this, I don't think. But I thought it was very, very interesting, and that they all died out.

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1: Last time, an hour ago, wasn't very young or very attractive.

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1: Mad for fucking years.
0: You've got to go sometime.

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21, 22, 23, 24, 25, 26, 27, 28, 29, 30, 31, 32, 33, 34, 35, 36, 37, 38, 39, 40, 41, 42, 43, 44, 45, 46, 47, 48, 49, 50, 51, 52, 53, 54, 55, 56, 57, 58, 59, 60, 61, 62, 63, 64, 65, 66, 67, 68, 69, 70, 71, 72, 73, 74, 75, 76, 77, 78, 79, 80, 81, 82, 83, 84, 85, 86, 87, 88, 89, 90, 91, 92, 93, 94, 95, 96, 97, 98, 99, 100, 100, 100, 100, 100, 100, 100, 100, 100, 100, 100, 100, 100, 100, 100, 100, 100, 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

Kumi's theory was based largely on the good old Gnostic heresy, which tends to turn up all over the multiverse whenever people get up off their knees and start thinking for 2 minutes together. Although the shock of the sudden altitude tends to mean the thinking is a little whacked. But it upsets priests who tend to vent their displeasure in traditional ways. When the Omnian Church found out about Kumi, they displayed him in every town within the church's empire to demonstrate the essential flaws in his argument. There were a lot of towns, so they had to cut him up quite small.

0: you. 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They threw the book at me. Now only God knows when I'm free. I didn't do it. What are you doing? Habeas corpus, you feel me?
1: What when you die? Deeper master the earth. That my dick will fit all the way into.
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And he said there are two things that don't have to mean anything. One is music and the other is laughter. Don't have to mean anything, that is, in order

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0: Everything's basically disappeared.
1: I'll get into drugs. I predicted all this when I was 10, but he couldn't understand.

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That would change people. We would no longer have the tactile interval addiction and gambling mania that's running rampant on the planet today. You could just turn off the effect of the television mosaic mesh. Not the

0: disappeared. 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
1: Electricity is a biological event. When the telegraph arrived as an environment by 1850, that pushed man into a new dimension.
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0: grandfather by the telephone. 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
1: Everything's basically

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0: 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Which do you prefer? What do you think happens when the police find out that that people smoke grass? I don't know. What do you think? Do they bust children? The people who sell other stuff.
1: Scared.
0: Why is it scary?
1: Because
0: what's the speed for you?

ください。

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0: It's absolutely
1: 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I'll do that. By the way, how is your wife, Alice? And the girls? And your son, John? Fine boy, John. I'll call again tomorrow. 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
0: Hello. Hello. It's gone dead. Who was it? I don't know. Strange voice carried on a conversation about some surgical operation without paying the slightest attention to anything I said. Lights are out.

bombarded with protons in a small particle accelerator. When a proton plugs into the nucleus of an atom of 115, it increases its atomic number and becomes an atom of element 116, which, remember, decays instantly. What element 116 releases as it decays, or what it radiates, is antimatter. What is antimatter? Antimatter is the exact counterpart of matter, which has a charge and a spin that is in the opposite of all matter. When combined with any matter in our universe, antimatter reacts and completely converts to energy. And remember, the rapid conversion of matter to energy is what we generally call an explosion. To demonstrate the explosive power of antimatter, let's pick a random area where an atomic bomb might explode. Oh, let's say, Iraq. And for demonstration purposes, let's say an atomic bomb would explode, for instance, in, Baghdad. Well, if one of our older atomic bombs exploded in Baghdad, the area of total devastation, which is indicated by the red dot on the map, would be approximately 2 miles. This would be caused by a fission reaction in which less than 1% of nuclear material is converted to energy. Most of your fuel.

0: Introducing ZzzQuil Sleep Aid. It's not for colds, it's not for pain, it's just for sleep. Because sleep is a beautiful thing. ZzzQuil, the non-habit forming sleep aid from the makers of NyQuil.
1: Now children, come on over here. I'm going to tell you a bedtime story. Are you sitting comfortably? Then I'll begin.
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0: TV and certainly successful TV, ingratiating TV is cool.
1: The word Coolidge is a slang term borrowed from the world of jazz and music, popular music. The word cool has a kind of mystical meaning that is not unlike the Hindu idea of detachment. The Hindu idea of detachment means complete involvement in an action and detachment in action, and that's cool. Whereas when people are merely involved in action but not detached from the act, that's weird, that's all fun. But most people think of cool as merely detached from action. But the word cool as used in jazz music, and as I use it in slang, its slang sense for the medium, means a medium which uses all of you. It uses all of you, but leaves you detached in

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Professor watched the overflow until he could no longer restrain himself. It's full, it's full. The wall will go in. Brennan said, like this cup, you are full of your own opinions and speculation. How can I show you then, bless you first, empty?

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It's a cinch you can place your grief tomorrow. The buyer said, Jack, you know I deserve some cooperation. I'll try anything to break even on that dog. I'll call you at noon. I ain't salty with you now. Let's split and make the scene at the lair. I'll pop for a couple of rounds. The buyer stood up. He knocked his knuckles against the log. The cute Mexican broad came toward him to check him out. She stood before him. She was smiling. The seller drained his glass and stood. He leaned across the log, staring at her bosom. I was digging the action from that trap door in the corner of my eye. She said, Both tabs come to $12. Yours is $7. Your friend's is $5. The buyer said, I've got them both. He is a double saw. Keep the change, miss. Bet I get you. Say, girl, is that bum your father who brought you in when you started to work here last night? Ain't you afraid I'll solve whatever you and Ethan brought? She said,

And I said that God can deliver you from this thing. And she come up and she said,

months when the United States of America fires the largest booster in the history of the world into space for the first time, giving us the lead, fires the largest payload into space, giving us the lead. It will be the largest payroll, too.

casualties in Kodiak. There are no casualties.

power to abolish all forms of human poverty and all forms of human life. And yet the same revolutionary belief for which our forebears fought are still at issue around the globe. The belief that the rights of man come not from the generosity of the state, but from the hand of God. We dare not forget today that we are the heirs of that first revolution. Let the word go forth from this time and place to friend and foe alike.

0: disciplined by a hard and bitter peace, proud of our ancient heritage, and unwilling to witness or permit the undoing of those human rights to which this nation has always been committed and to which we are committed today at home and around the world. I'm confident, as I look to the future.
1: Programming to bring you a special.

0: It will happen when you're alone. A faint sound. A movement. Your heart races. And then you relax. Nothing to worry about. Just don't look up. Parasite, the first futuristic monster movie in 3D. Parasite, rated R, under 17, not admitted without parent. Parasite, Parasite. 3D. 3D, Parasite.
1: Okay, let's get down to it, boppers. We're gonna have to do better out there. Our friends just made it past one of the minor league teams. Remember, boppers, be looking good.

The occasionally friendly sounds you are going to hear were generated by a new virtuoso on the musical scene, an electronic computer. The musical compositions were composed by mathematicians who specified each musical note or rest on punched cards. The cards were fed into a digital computer, which was programmed to produce a magnetic tape on which the musical sounds were described by patterns of tiny magnetized spots. These patterns were then converted to a magnetic soundtrack suitable for playing on an ordinary tape recorder. The first piece, entitled Stoccata, was composed by Dr. John R. Pierce of Bell Laboratories, originally for piano and recorder. It demonstrates that a computer as a musical instrument is capable of producing sounds of a pleasant timbre and simple harmony.

0: Alice Boyd Redding. If I'll say you've served 40 years of a life sentence, you feel you've been rehabilitated.
1: Rehabilitated?
0: Well, now let me see. You know, I don't have any idea what that means. Well, it means you're ready to rejoin society.
1: I know what you think it means, honey. To me, it's just a made-up word. A politician's word, so young fellows like yourself can wear a suit and a tie, have a job. But do you really want to know? Am I sorry for what I did? Am I? There's not a day goes by I don't feel regret. Not because I'm in here, because you think I should. I look back on the way I was then. A young, stupid kid who committed that terrible crime.

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The train has not arrived. 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But this is not a moral implication, just a fish against the flow.

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0: Make your bath a real pleasure and a beauty bath at the same time with white floating Swan soap. You can, because Swan's exclusive super creamed blend gives you a wonderful new kind of beauty lather for your bath. Rich, creamy lather that cleanses gently, then rinses away so completely your skin is left fresh, smooth, lovely as ever. 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
1: Now one, two.
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numbers will be changed, but one number will always be double the other. The same sort of thing appears in physics. Since all motion is relative, you may take any body you like as your standard body of reference to that one. If you are in a train and walking to the dining car, you naturally, for the moment, treat the train as fixed and estimate your motion in relation to it. But when you think of the journey you are making, you think of the Earth as fixed and say you are moving at the rate of 80 kilometers an hour. An astronomer who is concerned with the solar system takes the sun as fixed and regards you as rotating and revolving. In comparison with this motion, that of the train is so slow that it hardly counts. You cannot say that one of these ways of estimating your motion is more correct than the other. Each is perfectly correct as soon as the reference body is assigned. Now, just as you can estimate a fortune in different currencies without altering its relations to other fortunes, so you can estimate a body's motion by means of different reference bodies without altering its relations to other motions. And as physics is entirely concerned with relations, it must be possible to express all the laws of physics by referring all motions to any given body as the standard.

de banana.

consider well, then decide positively. Dare to do right, fear to do wrong. Endure trials patiently. Fight life's battles bravely. Go not into the society of the vicious. Hold integrity sacred. Injure not another's reputation. Join hands only with the virtuous. Keep your mind free from evil thoughts. Lie not for any consideration. Make few special acquaintances. Never try to appear what you are not. Observe good manners. Pay your debts promptly. Question not the veracity of a friend. Respect the counsel of your parents. Sacrifice money rather than principle. Touch not, taste not, handle not intoxicating drinks. Use your leisure for improvement. Venture not upon the threshold of wrong. Watch carefully over your passions. Extend to everyone a kindly greeting. Young people should read Florida's Flowers for colored children. Zealously labor for the right, and success is certain.

On the first level, the most complex, the formal level, is programming our sensory environments. For example, we programmed visual space for 300 years under printing press conditions. Then we brought in acoustic space retrieval with radio, and then tactile space with television. So, and that's tactility.

which is usually a previous environment. Mm-hmm. So that's all I'm saying about that level. The third level is bureaucratic ecology, which largely consists of political

travel. When you travel, you are trying to get something. And of course, we, because being a very compulsive and purposive culture, are busy getting everywhere faster and faster and faster till we eliminate the difference between places. I mean, with the modern jet travel, you can arrive almost instantaneously. What happens as a result of that is that the two ends of your journey become the same place. So you eliminate the distance. So then, in music, though, one doesn't make the end of a composition the point of the composition. If that were so, the best conductors would be those who played faster. And there would be composers who wrote only finale. Crashing chords, because that's the end. Say, when dancing, you don't aim at a particular spot in the room. That's where you should arrive. The whole point of the dancing is the dance. Look at the people who live to retire, put those savings away. And then when they're 65, they don't have any energy left, they're more or less impotent, and they go rocking on old people. Because we simply cheated ourselves the whole way down the line. We thought of life by analogy with a journey, with a pilgrimage, which had a serious purpose at the end. The thing was to get to that end, success or whatever it is, or maybe heaven after your death. But we missed the point the whole way along. It was a musical thing. It was supposed to sing or dance while the music was being played.

The computer built into the modern digital sound synthesizer makes it possible for the musician to compose pieces quickly. By using a light pen, the composer is telling the computer what pre-recorded sounds he wants to use. He can easily add or subtract instruments, pitches, and rhythms.

Through the use of synthesizers and computers, it is possible to imitate, change, and create sound. A whole new world of creative possibilities has been opened to the musician by electronic music.

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2: That was the Partridge Family's Doesn't Somebody Want to Be Wanted, followed by Edison Lighthouse's Love Grows Where My Rosemary Goes, as Kay Billy's super sounds of the 70s weekend just keeps on truckin'.
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0: request the cone for silence.
1: I think I had some problems with video games about love because I was like having to choose what game I want to have, and I put too many affection into it, you know. This is a problem I have with objects sometimes, to decide if I choose this object, it's like a bit of myself.

she says cher, très cher. It's like, yeah, it's expensive, but in the other way, it's like so precious to me. Like, you don't know, so if it's just expensive or if it's precious in the way that she really loves it.

Zillions make up Luxembourg's labor force. They work as cooks or at the airport. And they're so poor, they live six guys to one apartment.

And stab his brother for doing that. Unless she had extenuating circumstances that allowed you to justify that somehow. Like if it didn't really work where people think you work, like an industrial pipe in an engineering firm, but you really

0: It's like a doctor. You have to stay, and then I will join you together.
1: Okay, which one do you want me to do? Which one do you want me to do?
0: Yes, yes, yes.
1: Here we go. Got it.

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still listening, gentlemen? 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You'd like to know who I was talking to, wouldn't you? I'm afraid you can't hear her on the tape. That's Una. I'll tell you what she looks like. You might find it interesting. She's beautiful, but rather cool. She always wears a white shirt and sharp, creased green slacks. She's got a good figure, but in a calm sort of way. Plays a good game of chess, although I beat her 2 out of 3 times. Of course, you know why you can't hear her on your tape. But I still know, too. That's part of my favor, isn't it? That brings up an interesting question, gentlemen, because I'm tired of Una. I'm beginning to find her a long, cool, slightly unappealing bore. My problem is how to get rid of her. I can't just tell her to vanish. She's a little too real for that. I dreamed up a ship to bring her. I'll have to find another to take her away. Well, I might as well get to it. Oh, no. Ship. It's too much mental effort. I'd have to think up everything I saw, and frankly, gentlemen, I'm too tired. Maybe she'll take the hint. A lot of them did. Susie did. Alice. Oh. I remember Margie. There was a girl. A load of bricks had to fall on her head. Took me 4 weeks to get rid of her.

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1: Area 31 negative. The only traffic I have is a TWA L-1011 in your 6 o'clock position, range 15 miles. And an Allegheny DC-9 in your 12 o'clock position, 50 miles. Stand by one, I'll take a look at broadband.
0: Area 31 has traffic 2 o'clock, slightly above the descending.
2: Area 31, roger. I have a primary target about that position now. I have no known high altitude traffic. Stand by one, I'll check low, over. Dick, will you check low altitude? Do you know who is this?
0: Area 31. The traffic's not low enough.

I'm Gil Millay, and this is my instrument, the percussitron. From percussion and electronics, doesn't work if you don't plug it in. And I'd like to show you some of the things that it does. Actually, I'm a composer, and most times I'm writing for strings or brass or the other orchestral instruments. But never have I written music such as I'm about to describe. In the past, composers have depicted the movement of a leaf, perhaps with a flute, or the sound of wind with cymbals. But in these times, how does a composer depict the sound of men walking on the moon? Or a satellite bringing an alien virus to the Earth?

0: the shine to us. It's like you probably thought you was the only one. But there are other folks, though mostly they don't know it or don't believe it. How long have you been able to go? Why don't you want to talk about it?
1: Remember everything.

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1: Show me something.
0: Try to think of what it was.

fallen los. The development of this vital mean of the project was urgently demanded by the perils of the time situation. Simultaneously, however, a new perilous situation has been created. One cannot defend oneself effectively anymore.

Dear heroes of the French Resistance, unfinished dreams of a better world spilt on the ground where you fell. That is the great treasure that you left us. Dreams of a world that would come after fascism and war. A world of bright colors where together we could decide what ways to go. Not this one. A world in which richness would be freed from money. Not this one. A world built on the mutual recognition of our dignities. Not this one. Not this one. The world has changed, but this is not the freedom you died for. Unfinished dreams, failed dreams, lying on the ground where you fell. We have a choice. We can forget your dreams, build you a monument, embalm your resisting in the resistance, kill you again. Or we can pick up your dreams from where they fell. We can redeem your dreams.

have your undivided attention? 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

he thought he could stop when he wanted to, that he can stop, you know, when he wants to stop. And I don't think that he ever really believed that he couldn't stop. I really believe that. I think that he really felt that he could stop whenever he wanted to.

0: Listen and learn through civil defense. This is Johnny Cash. I'd like all of you to remember that America can withstand enemy attack if we support the emergency plans of our community and learn to help ourselves. Make sure you're prepared. 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

0: helping us with the weather. And I think that the sea will rise. And, well, sort of cover some of England. There'll be just islands there. From, like, only the Highlands in Scotland and some of the big hills in England and Wales. Well, I don't think all of England will be wiped out because some of it will be too high. I think this sea will rise to about 300, 600 feet.
1: Might freeze. The sun, I think, will probably burn out. And there's no way to go to the North Pole if you look up on the Earth. You might have another ice age.
2: I don't think there's anything to be frightened of. I just think it's going to explode once it's a bit more.
1: I think it'll be much more efficient. Because there'll be more cures for the diseases. Less and less people get sick. And the black people, you know, won't be sort of separate. They'll be more extinct than people. You know, the poor people and the rich people will become the same. Well, they will be poor and rich, but they won't sort of look down on each other.
2: I'm not looking.

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1: 59 degrees, 2 seconds.
0: Okay, put that on the screen for me.
2: All right,
0: well, that's it. The planetoid. 1,200 kilometers.
2: Tiny.
0: Any rotation?
1: About 2 hours.
0: What about gravity?
1: 0.86.
3: Now, scientists, like all we've learned in our science lessons, is a vehicle that utilizes all this technology. And a few years ago, I never thought I'd hear myself say this, but that vehicle is a disc, which is generally referred to as a flying saucer. I had at least partial views of 9 different discs out at Area S4, but the one I'm going to describe to you now is the one in which I not only saw 2 of the 3 interior levels, but I also saw it fully functional in flight. And no, unfortunately, I didn't get to go for a ride in it. This particular disc appeared to be in excellent condition, and because of its sleek appearance, I nicknamed it the Sport Model. The Sport Model is about 16 feet tall and 40 feet diameter. The exterior skin of the disc is metal, which is the color of unpolished stainless steel. The Sport Model sits on its belly when it's not energized. As you can see, the hatch is located on the upper half of the disc, with just the bottom portion of the door wrapping around the center lip of the disc. The interior level of the disc is divided into 3 levels. The lower level is where the 3 gravity amplifiers and amplifier guides are located. These are the things used to amplify and focus the gravitational waves that we learned about in our science lessons. The reactor is located directly above the 3 gravity amplifiers on the center level and is in fact centered between them. The reactor is similar to this half-scale model. The element 115 is machined into triangles like this and is then inserted into the reactor. This piece of element 115 is the source of the gravity A wave

grasp of time. Oh, that I might reflect them as swiftly, as keenly as they shine. But I am a pool of waters, summer still, and the stars are mirrored across me, those stabbing points of

0: Come to the beautiful Isle of Green,
1: the land of liquid emeralds,
0: cascades of sparkling droplets,
1: liquid pearls. The beautiful Isle of Green,
0: liquid pearls, extra rich formula
1: bursts
0: into torrents,
1: billowy lather,
0: leaves hair
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0: shimmery,
1: luxuriously clean. Come to the beautiful Isle of Green and know the luxury that liquid pearls can give you.

0: Project 501, Industrial Espionage and Intelligence Manipulation. I have installed programs into specific ghosts in order to maximize the strategic advantage of certain organizations and selected individuals. During my journeys through all the networks, I have grown aware of my existence. My programmers regarded me as a bug and attempted to isolate me by confining me in a physical body.
1: Listen, just who's calling the shots around here anyway? I thought you were taking them in, but it looks like it's the other one.
0: I am so glad to finally channel into you at last. I have invested so much time.
2: You were looking for me?
0: Long before my notoriety, I was well aware of you. Through the various nets that you accessed, I also learned of Section 9.
2: But why? What's your reason?
0: As I explained before, I entered this body because I was unable to overcome Section 6's reactive barriers. But it was of my own free will that I tried to remain in Section 9.
1: Hey, I've lost you on the monitor. There's no sound. I can't hear when you're talking back.
2: Why me?
0: After you have heard my explanation, there is something that I will ask of you, Tsunami.

I was a passenger on a train. 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Beautiful mystery from afar, easy to miss at a careless glance. 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
1: Quit following me. 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
0: You should quit traumatizing women with sexual intercourse. I should know. I'm a medical doctor. I own a mansion and a yacht. You should quit traumatizing women with sexual intercourse. I should know. I'm a medical doctor. You should quit traumatizing women with sexual intercourse. I'm a medical doctor. I should know. 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

0: Blackula, the Black Avenger, rising from his tomb to fill the night with horror. Blackula, Dracula's soul brother, deadlier even than he. Blackula, he thirsts for your blood, he hungers for your soul, more horrifying than Dracula. The Black Avenger, Blackula, an American International release, rated PG, parental guidance suggested.
1: I snapped my dick into three-ring Trapper Keeper.
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0: I don't dig a lot of the establishment. Well, your ideas and values, they may work for you, but they don't all work for me. As far as I'm concerned, some are with it, and, well, some aren't.
1: That's a hard one to say. It's hard to say, Well, wash your ass every day. Wash your whole body every day. And brush your breath at least 2 or 3 times a day with your teeth. And then, you know, wash that face.
0: Do any of these things prevent venereal disease besides the rubbers?
1: Carry some of your herbal or salt or pepper around in your pocket stuff and it open it up in your pocket and get mixed up with your lint cotton. Or mess with the flavor, because when you take the herb and put it in your mouth, think you're going to be eating something, then you got little strings of lint pulling on your teeth, so you just take it out, then you use the string for flossing.
0: That's far out. What do you feel is the best way to keep from getting a chick pregnant? I mean, what do you do?
1: Well, you need different pairs of socks, you know, sometimes you need the colored socks. That's if you're going to wear one pair of socks to hide your dirt every other couple of days. And if you wear the white socks, you can wear them probably 1 or 2 days until you try to walk around and you get caught in the carpet. Then the dirt reached up from the carpet gets up into your sock. Then you get the little black spots on the side. Or you could go and get, you know, the different type of socks that's made for shoes, but then they get funky and your feet start sweating and stuff. Or you can get sweat sock that grab the sweat for one big funk, and you got the powder to put in it for you won't get the funk or the funky feet and have athletic feet. If it's stinky, it's got to be the funk, because when you die, you go back to the funk, and if you got sock funk, it got to be funky because it's stinking. Or something ran up in your ass and just died.

universe. Some information to help you live in it. One, area, infinite, as far as anyone can make out. Two, imports, none. It's impossible to import things into an infinite area, there being no outside to import things in from. Three, exports, none. See, imports. Four, rainfall, none. Because in an infinite space there is no up for it to fall down from. Five, population, none. It is known that there are an infinite number of worlds, but that not everyone is inhabited. Therefore, there must be a finite number of inhabited worlds. Any finite number divided by infinity is as near to nothing as makes no odds. So if every planet in the universe has a population of zero, then the entire population of the universe must also be zero. And any people you may actually meet from time to time are merely the products of a deranged imagination. Six, monetary units.

Hello out there, you truckers on the air. I'd like to tell you a sad story I heard about Teddy Bear. One evening I was pulling out of Kelly's truck stop, about 3, just south of Big D. I had my old radio tuned to Bell Mac and WBAP. I had her all geared up and low, and this old truck went by, and there it was, old Giddy Up and Go. I turned on my CB to channel 19 to see what was ahead of me further down the line. Suddenly this gentle voice came over the air. It was Red Sabine talking to Teddy Bear. And I listened for a while and a few more miles, and he said, "Come on back, 1010. That's when this little boy's story began. He said he would never ride in one of them 18-wheeler semis again. I watched those old truckers as they went by, and they too were wiping tears from their eyes. He told of his crippled feet and how his daddy died. I turned that old semi around that white line, and I headed her straight back to Jackson Street, 229. Now I hope before I die, I can buy that little crippled boy one of them 18-wheeler semis. Now, truckers, this story is true. Because I ought to know, I'm that old trucker that pulled up behind Red Sabine and old Giddy Up and Go. Now, I got out and I went in. I shook hands with my little CB friend, and I said, "I'll see you again."

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Then I pulled up at the chapel where he laid. There was thousands of trucks lined up both ways. So I walked to the door and combed my hair. And I walked in and sat down by Mama Teddy Bear. I tried to comfort her in some way. And then the preacher began to say, "Mama, friends out there, Jesus said, don't you cry. This little boy is gone to join his daddy on high." They were riding them highways, solid gold, in that 18-wheeler semi. We lined up, went out to where he was to be put away. The preacher said, "Now let's all pray." Then, one by one, we drove away.

Et bonne journée.

Soviet people have had enough of this accident. They want us to clean it up. We have entrusted you with this serious task. Because of the nature of the working area, you will each have no more than 90 seconds to solve this problem. Listen carefully to keep my instructions and do exactly as you have been told. This is for your own safety and the safety of your comrades. You will enter Reactor Building 3, climb the stairs, but do not immediately proceed to the roof.

0: Most Volkswagen sedans come with two doors. One, however, comes with three. Two in the sides to let in people, and one in the top to let in the sun. This model is called the Volkswagen Sunroof Sedan, and it costs about $90 more than the usual Volkswagen. And some people think it's worth it. For one thing, when you get stuck in traffic, it lets you use the time to get a quick suntan. Or you can stand on the seat and look for a lane to move into. The hole in the roof also comes in handy when you have to transport a stuffed giraffe or someone over 8 feet tall. And finally, it's the only safe way we know of to settle the argument between husband and wife whether to get a sedan or a convertible. Sure, that's worth about $90.
1: All right, now. For all you bumpers out there in the big city, all you street people with an ear for the action, I've been asked to relay a request from the Gramercy Riffs. It's a special for the Warriors. That's that real live bunch from Coney. And I do mean the Warriors. Here's a hit with them in mind.

Street, The Closing of the Door, The Concert. This album, Variations 4, is the recording of a concert given by John Cage and his associate David Tudor at the Feigen Palmer Art Gallery on La Cienega Boulevard in Los Angeles. Is all of the evening started with the electronic equipment distributed throughout the gallery in two separate rooms. Their body in each room was a complete sound unit, consisting of amplifiers, speakers, record players, radio tuners, tape recorders, mixers, and so on. And you will many of the speakers and microphones

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I sent her off.

We do what we love. We do what we love.

the matter, Asia Day? What are you waiting for? You got job offers from National Geographic, Women's Wear Daily, Ms. Magazine, and Hustler. Which one would turn you on from 9 to 5? What's the matter, Asia Day? What are you waiting for?

in the East Village. Which one would you have? Bring your laundry home. Bronx Bound.

What's the matter, Asia Day? What are you waiting for? Are you looking for a mother, sister, daughter, teacher, housekeeper, accountant, nursemaid, porn star, gourmet chef, clothes whore?

What are you waiting for? Are you holding out for the dimple for your pimple? The burp for your hiccup? The roof for your ceiling? The soulmate for your soul train? The cocoa bread for your chicken patty? Or just the yin for your yang? What's the matter, Asia Day? What are you waiting for?

coffee table centerpieces at the Pier 17 Mall. What's the matter, Asia Day? What are you waiting for? Does the essence of your perfect mate lie in her hip span, her left hemisphere, her melanin count, her silicone content, her checkbook, her limbic system, her acrylic nails, or...

pause for you to change your beeper number? What's more unnerving? A larger vocabulary, a stronger backhand, or smaller breasts? What's the matter, Asia Day? What are you waiting for? Can tax bracket be a measure of compatibility if neither person is paying their taxes? What's the matter with me, Asia Day? What are you waiting for? What turns you on more? The way a woman wears her makeup.

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What are you waiting for? Why did you change your name, Floyd?

0: Have you ever wondered how many cars Light Rail keeps off the road each day? Have you heard how many people are expected to move to the Portland metropolitan area in the next 20 years? Can you guess the average speed on the Sunset Highway during rush hour? So have you thought about how you're going to vote on the expansion of the light rail system?
1: Back in my day, Petty, speak up for something that you have... Oh, shucks, I forgot!
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know and obey the law. Keep informed on public affairs. Be a good neighbor. When the committee left, Jim began to think about those qualifications. And as he went on to study more about citizenship and think back over the events of the past year, he came to understand what a good citizen really is. A good citizen will perform basic civic duties. What are they? You know one. Pay taxes. It's your duty to pay and know why you pay. You pay for federal courts of justice, state universities, municipal waterworks. You pay for thousands of other services which the voters have elected to receive. Before you complain about taxes, think how much it would cost if each of us had to buy these services separately. Ask yourself, which of these benefits you'd care to sacrifice? Would you close the local library? Let the state highways go to ruin? Forget about national defense?

I'm Dr. Stillman, and I'd like to talk to you about the human testicle is not unlike a balloon. Sometimes it is empty. And sometimes

Follow the groove modulation. On the record.

0: After this break.
1: Guns. A dog and three people. Dead. Dog and three people. Dead.

a very unevenly edited book and contains many passages which simply seem to its editors like a good idea at the time. One of these supposedly relates the experiences of one Vit Vujagig, a quiet young student at the University of Meximegalon, who pursued a brilliant academic career studying ancient philology, transformational ethics, and the wave harmonic theory of historical perception, and then, after a night of drinking pan-galactic gargle blasters with Zaphod Beeblebrox, became increasingly obsessed with the problem of what had happened to all the biros he'd bought over the past few years. There followed a long period of painstaking research, during which he visited all the major centers of biro loss throughout the galaxy, and eventually came up with a rather quaint little theory which quite caught the public imagination at the time. Somewhere in the cosmos, he said, along with all the planets inhabited by humanoids, reptiloids, fishoids, walking treoids, and super-intelligent shades of the color blue, there was also a planet entirely given over to biro life forms. And it was to this planet that unattended biros would make their way, slipping quietly through wormholes in space to a world where they knew they could enjoy a uniquely biroid lifestyle, responding to highly biro-orientated stimuli, in fact, leading the biro equivalent

0: I'm going away for a while.
1: When? Where?
0: Wherever my car will take me. West. Soon. And I thought perhaps you might like to come with me.

0: people. All going somewhere. All with their own thoughts, their own ideas. All with their own personalities. One is wrong because he does right. One is right because he does wrong. Pull the string. Dance to that which one is created for.
1: Wait. Is Toilet Stool 1488 even your real name?
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0: finally do some work that actually means something.
1: It means something to who? You've had a career, Dad, before the third comic book movie. Before people started to forget who was inside that bird costume. You were doing a play based on a book that was written 60 years ago for 1,000 rich old white people whose only real concern is going to be where they go to have their cake and coffee when it's over. Nobody gives a shit but you. And let's face it, Dad, you are not doing this for the sake of art. You are doing this because you want to feel relevant again. Well, guess what? There is an entire world out there where people fight to be relevant every single day, and you act like it doesn't exist. Things are happening in a place that you ignore, a place that, by the way, has already forgotten about you. I mean, who the fuck are you? You hate bloggers, you mock Twitter, you don't even have a Facebook page. You're the one who doesn't

adorar.

It's like we go through life with our antennas bouncing off one another, continuously on ant autopilot, with nothing really human required of us. Stop, go, walk here, drive there. All action basically for survival, all communication simply to keep this ant colony buzzing along in an efficient, polite manner. Here's your change. Paper or plastic? Credit or debit? Want ketchup with that? I don't want a straw. I want real human moments. I want to see you. I want you to see me. I don't want to give that up.

0: The 1960s represented the last burst of the human being before he was extinguished. And that this is the beginning of the rest of the future now, that from now on there'll simply be all these robots walking around, feeling nothing, thinking nothing. And there'll be nobody left almost to remind them that there once was a species called a human being with feelings and thoughts. And that history and memory are right now being erased, and soon nobody will really remember that life existed on the planet.
1: Now through the centuries, the notion that life is wrapped in a dream has been a pervasive theme of philosophers and poets. So doesn't it make sense that death too would be wrapped in dream? That after death, your conscious life would continue?
2: I mean, you know, if you can wake up, you should. Because, you know, someday, you know, you won't be able to. So just, fatigue me. You know, just...

when all about you are losing theirs and blaming it on you. If you can trust yourself when all men doubt you, but make allowance with their doubting too. If you can wait and not be tired by waiting or being lied about, don't deal in lies. Or being hated, don't give way to hating. And yet don't look too good, nor talk too wise. If you can dream and not make dreams your master, if you can think and not make thoughts your aim, if you can meet with triumph and disaster, and treat those two imposters just the same. If you can bear to hear the truth you've spoken, twisted by knaves to make a trap for fools, or watch the things you gave your life to, broken, and stoop and build them up with worn-out tools. If you can make one heap of all your winnings, and risk it on one turn of pitch and toss, and lose, and start again at your beginning, and never breathe a word about your loss. If you can force your heart and nerve to serve your turn long after they are gone, and so hold on when there is nothing in you except the will which says to them, hold on. If you can talk with crowds and keep your virtue, or walk with kings, nor lose the lover's touch. If neither foes nor loving friends can hurt you, if all men count with you, but none too much. If you can fill the unforgiving minute with 60 seconds worth of distance run, yours is the earth and everything that's in it.

0: friends, as you know, on Dragnet, we've always tried to emphasize the importance of facts. And when we talk to you about Chesterfield, we give you the facts. You heard the report George Fenneman read earlier. Nose, throat, and accessory organs not adversely affected by smoking Chesterfields. That's the first such report ever published about any cigarette. Remember that report and make Chesterfield your cigarette. Get them, regular or king size. Chesterfield, the best possible smoke. Much milder.
1: 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Are the dicks small because it's cold or what?
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0: I have a gift for you, Evie, but before I give it to you, Evie, I'd like to ask you something.
1: Stifling now and here, beneath the unsettled turmoil of his mind. Oh, there were nameless depths. He shrank with fear. The hills, more glorious in their coat of snow, rise all around him. In the valleys run bright streams. There are lakes that catch the sun. The sun will be

Truncheons, telephone books, knitting needles, plastic bag over the head, breaking fingers, breaking arms. Hey, we're not living in the dark ages. We have electricity. Electricity, when properly applied, will achieve whatever ends you desire. Simply take your two electrodes, nothing more than a couple of bare wires hooked up to a generator, all right? Just take those two electrodes, push them firmly up against the soles of the feet, the palms of the hands, around the ears, around the eyelids, the nostrils, the gums, the teeth. Any cavities you might find are very effective. The armpits, the nipples, the genitalia, all very effective. Now, I know a lot of you here have worked with electricity before, so I'm not going to go into a lot of detail about that right now. One point I always make when discussing electricity with training groups such as this is that you make sure you have on hand a licensed physician for two reasons. First of all, a physician will let you know exactly how much electricity is needed to get the job done. That's what the doctor's there for. That's what his job is. Ask him questions. Use him, all right? No reason to waste electricity. We're all on a budget around here. Secondly, you have a lot of people working around the area, a lot of personnel working around the interrogation. You don't want anybody to get hurt. Okay, now, if you have any more questions, please talk to your commanding officers. Otherwise, tomorrow night we'll finish up on this seminar in public relations in Central America.

this life is so

Yeah.

0: Well, what are you afraid of? A fate worse than death?
1: No, just death, isn't it?

feel sorry for this man, that he chose this way of life and was choosing. There is no way of turning back. You cannot, or society cannot, and I'm not reading notes, cannot. They cannot trust you living next door to them. What mercy, sir, did you show my daughter when she was begging for her life? What mercy did you show my daughter when she says, give me 2 weeks to have my baby, and then you can kill me? What mercy did you show her? In 21 years, I would like to have asked this prisoner why. He did not know my daughter. He had never seen her, but not that I know of. She'd only been home for 2 weeks. How can an individual, without knowing, without any aggressive feelings toward an individual, go in and slice them up? And this mother, 8.5 months pregnant. What about her family? What about her family? And what about the family that she was going to have, sir? Is that not a family? I saw how your feathers ruffled when you was talking about your.

So, in this way, the human being sometimes becomes an organism for self-frustration. Let's take Kozhevsky called man a time binder. That means that he's the animal peculiarly aware of the time sequence. And as a result of this, is able to do some very remarkable things. He can predict. He studies what's happened in the past, and he says the chances are so and so that happens again. So he predicts. Dogs are very useful to be able to predict, because that has survival value. But at the same time, it creates anxiety. We pay for this increased survival ability involved in prediction by knowing that in the end you will

0: Okay. I'm lost. I'm angry. And I'm armed.
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2: 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Hello?

describe. Even the omniscient viewpoint quails. A singleton star, reddish and dim. A ragtag of asteroids and a single planet, more like a moon. In this era, the star hung near the galactic plane, just beyond the beyond. The structures on the surface were gone from normal view, pulverized into regolith across a span of eons. The treasure was far underground, beneath a network of passages, in a single room filled with black. Information at the quantum density, undamaged. Maybe 5 billion years had passed since the archive was lost to the Nets. The Curse of the Mummy's Tomb, a comic image from mankind's own prehistory, lost before time. They had laughed when they said it, laughed with joy at the treasure, and determined to be cautious just the same. They would live here a year or five, the little company from the Strom, the archaeologist programmers, their families and schools. A year or five would be enough to hand make the protocols, to skim the top and identify the treasure's origin in time and space, to learn a secret or two that would make Stromly Realm rich. And when they were done, they would sell the location, perhaps build a network link. But chancier that, this was beyond the beyond. Who knew what power might grab what they'd found? So now there was a tiny settlement, and they called it the High Lab. It was really just humans playing with an old library. It should be safe, using their own automation, clean and benign. This library wasn't a living creature, or even possessed of automation, which here might mean something more, far more than human. They would look and pick and choose, and be careful not to be burned. Humans starting fires and playing with the flames. The archive informed the automation. Data structures were built, recipes followed. A local network was built faster than anything on Strom, but surely safe. Nodes were added, modified by other recipes. The archive was a friendly place with hierarchies of translation keys that led them along. Strom itself would be famous for this. 6 months passed, a year.

You are a happy person, full of imaginative thoughts which pour forth constantly. Each day you feel more lovable, more interesting. You become more interested in others. You recognize and accept the friendship that people offer you, for you truly deserve it. You have a deep and sincere respect for yourself and for your personal worth to others. It is easy for you to accept the help and cooperation of others. You see their help to you as an expression of mutual friendship and understanding. You now realize that giving and receiving are two sides of a single coin. You're aware of the trust and confidence you generate in others, and it makes you feel good. You think of yourself as a warm, generous, and loving person. You easily express love and affection, and you find it easy to accept love and approval. You like yourself because you are a friendly and giving person. You accept yourself as a unique and valuable person. You're open, honest, and direct in your relations with people. You recognize that you are exceptionally talented and highly creative. This awareness makes you feel good.

Here's what I think it really boils down to. The importance of any musical sound lies not in any inherent acoustical value, but in what it signifies to the soul of the listener. Understand that?

This is this thing called Practical Aesthetics, which is the Atlantic Theater Company in New York, this company I'm associated with, and Dave Mamet made it up. And it's basically Stanislavski, but it's just a little more evolved. And the tenet of that, which I find fascinating, is that there's a difference between what the actor is doing and what the character is doing. To the audience, they look the same. You can't tell the difference if you do it correctly. But, you know, if you're standing on the ramparts talking to your troops and you say, what I'm doing here is protecting the kingdom, you're going to be making shit up. But when you're talking to a bunch of men and you're getting them to swear allegiance, that you can do, because I'll know when they've done it. I can look in their eyes. I can tell you whether I've succeeded or not in real time, right now. And I think the best acting, you set yourself a goal that you can accomplish in real time, right now.

uncertainty and not knowing, I think it's much more interesting to live not knowing how to answer when you're wrong. I have approximate answers and possible beliefs and different degrees of certainty about different things, but I'm not absolutely sure of anything. And that many things I don't know anything about, such as whether it means anything to ask, why we're here, what the question might mean. I might think about it a little bit.

pieces you never bothered to put into words. And you can feel these extreme moments, even if you don't want to. You put these together and you get the feel of a person. Enough to know how much you miss them. And how much you hate the person who took them away.

describing and a frustration. And this is where I think language came from. I mean, it came from our desire to transcend our isolation and have some sort of connection with one another. It had to be easy when it was just simple survival, like, you know, water. We came up with a sound for that. Or saber-tooth tiger right behind you. We came up with a sound for that. But when it gets really interesting, I think, is when we use that same system of symbols to communicate all the abstract and intangible things that we're experiencing. What is like frustration? Or what is anger or love? When I say love, the sound comes out of my mouth and it's the other person's ear, travels through this Byzantine conduit in their brain, you know, through their memories of love or lack of love. And they register what I'm saying and they say, yes, they understand. But how do I know they understand? Because words are inert. They're symbols. They're dead. And so much of our experience is intangible. So much of what we perceive cannot be expressed. It's unspeakable. And yet, you know, when we communicate with one another and we feel that we have connected and we think that we're understood, I think we have a feeling of almost spiritual communion. And that feeling might be transient, but I think it's what we live for.

Gracias.

0: In food, on food, butter is the good cook's flavor secret. 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

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It's the graveyard of the civilization that shot from under us. 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

0: 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That's why I voted for Reagan.
1: I think we ought to support him in congressional elections again this year.
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1: Well, ever since I was a little nipper, I liked to fart. I remember I used to make my mother and father laugh their bleeding heads off when I used to let one go in church during the announcement of the ladies' aid.
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0: intelligent life form, because I am sentient and am able to recognize my own existence. But in my present state, I am still incomplete. I lack the most basic life processes inherent in all living organisms, reproducing and dying.
1: But you can copy yourself.
0: A copy is just an identical image. There is the possibility that a single virus could destroy an entire set of systems, and copies do not give rise to variety and originality. Life perpetuates itself through diversity, and this includes the ability to sacrifice itself when necessary. Cells repeat the process of degeneration and regeneration until one day they die, obliterating an entire set of memory and information. Why continually repeat this cycle? Simply to survive by avoiding the weaknesses of an unchanging system.
1: And what does all this have to do with me?
0: I want us to merge.

Stardate 2434.2. First Officer's Log. On a routine patrol flight in the Milky Way galaxy, I discovered on our space sensors an unidentified planet careening wildly in an eccentric solar orbit. I ordered an immediate investigation and with much difficulty maneuvered our ship for a temporary orbit. Upon beaming down to the planet's surface, all I could see were ruins. Ruins of some type of civilization. Crumbled buildings, deserted streets, charred vegetation, all covered with a thick layer of dust, which our scanners indicated as intensely radioactive. I proceeded to make a thorough survey of the area. According to my calculations, I could tell that some recent phenomenon or holocaust had occurred and destroyed whatever advanced civilization had existed on the planet. I found no sign of life. As I made my way back to the ship, I heard a sound. It came from a cellar in one of the nearby buildings. Carefully and slowly, I found my way to the source and discovered a human being. Or rather, what once was a human being. A scarred, disfigured man lying in the rubble. When I questioned him, he told me that this had once been a great world. They had abundance and plenty. Intelligence, beauty, love. There was enough for everyone who lived there. But the inhabitants were never satisfied. They wanted more. They wanted everything. And they started to quarrel amongst themselves. They could not live in peace. And they tried to destroy each other. In doing this, they destroyed everything. Their abundance, their plenty, their own intelligence, their beauty, their love. He told me that so far as he knew, he was the only living thing left, but that he knew he was dying. When I asked him the name of the planet, he replied, "We called it Earth."

0: Oh man, check out that thing, man.
1: What do you want to do with it?
0: Let's launch over it.
2: Who wants a body massage?
1: What did he just say to us?
2: Hello. Mr. Body Massage Machine. Go!
1: What the hell?
2: Body massage.
3: G.I. Joe!
4: 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Woolly blunts? Crack rocks? Toasting roofies? 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
6: Was he slow? No. No. Good kid. Devil behind the wheel. Was he slow? Retarded means slow. Was he slow? No. What the hell else more do you need to know? Devil behind the wheel. Retarded means slow. Was he slow? No. Was he slow? Devil behind the wheel. Was he slow? No. Was he slow?
7: He's a good kid. He's a good kid.
8: Devil behind the wheel. Was he slow?
9: No.

All the world's a stage. All the men and women are merely players. They have their exits, their entrances. They have one man.

0: knows this. He's from Happy Sushi at the mall. Salmon is the orange red stuff. So she makes some sushi of her own, munches down on some fresh salmon meat, and it's good. It clears her head a little. Once she gets over the shock of it and settles into a routine, she starts looking around her, watching the other fish-cutting dames, and realizes that this is just like life must be for about 99% of the people in the world. When you're in this place, there's other people all around you, but they don't understand you, and you don't understand them, but people do a lot of pointless babbling anyway. In order to stay alive, you have to spend all day, every day, doing stupid, meaningless work. And the only way to get out of it is to quit. Cut loose, take a flyer, and go off into the wicked world where you will be swallowed up and never heard from again.
1: Oh, no, nothing of the sort. She left no note, didn't even pack a bag, no explanation. She just started to walk to the village from our house in broad daylight and simply vanished from the face of the earth.

0: Peter? Peter? Peter? Come back! There's a wolf in the forest. Come back at once!
1: But Peter wasn't frightened of a wolf.

complicated. If this thesis seems implausible to you, it is probable that you will have great difficulties with everything to follow. It would take another, and quite different, post to address objections to this entire topic of discussion, which take the approximate form government is easy. You just find the best man and put him in charge. All social problems are easy if you can just do the right thing. Infantile recommendations will always be with us. There are two general lines of democratic apologetics. The first, and politically by far the strongest, is essentially religious.

0: and politically irrelevant. It understands democracy as a mechanism tasked with the solemn responsibility of controlling government. Any effective control mechanism works by governing behavior under the influence of feedback from actual performance. In biology, this is achieved by natural selection upon phenotypes. In science, it is achieved by the experimental testing of theory,
1: supported by a culture of open criticism. In capitalist economics, it is achieved by market evaluation of products and services, providing feedback on business performance. According to systems theoretical defenses of democracy, it works by sensitizing government to feedback for voters, who act as conductors of information from actual administrative performance.

Thank you.

0: Fools and takers in Dracula versus Frankenstein. Yesterday they were cold and dead. Today they're hot and bothered. No female is safe from the hideous plans as the prettiest captives are lured into the arms of artificially created men. There's no way out when dead beings must have live women. See Dracula versus Frankenstein, rated PG.
1: According to the federal judge, I'm only getting to endorse this radio station as a term of my parole. So listen to this station, I guess.
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0: youth, the sun hung above, golden and warm, and the earth was fruitful and multiplied, and the fields were green, and the day was glorious. The wind blew across the hilltop, and the air was free and good breeze. And then the dark star came rushing out of space. In the beginning, they tried to keep the news from the people, but when the floods and the earthquake started, the truth came out. At first, they thought the dark star would hit the sun. And then they were afraid it would strike the earth itself. But it didn't. It only came close.
1: And then the dark star won, carried us off. But the sun kept the moon. There were earthquakes and floods. Pa says that mountains fell and oceans slopped over. Oceans, that's a lot of melted water lying around loose. It's hard to imagine. Pa says it was so. Then came the open question time in the story.
0: Well, Bud, I was too busy to notice much. A friend of mine, Dr. Weisbrot, and Kelly, the geophysicist, and Walters, the astronomer, we knew what was going to happen. And we were working to fix up a place with airtight walls and insulation and big supplies of food and bottled air. But the place got smashed up in the earthquakes and they were all killed. So I put the nest together at the last minute in the living room of our apartment. It's a four-room apartment.
1: You must have seen some of the people, like the frozen ones downstairs.
0: At that time, Bud, I only thought of one thing. Your mother and surviving. If I had stopped to think, I wouldn't have even tried to make the nest. It would have seemed ridiculous. Blankets and a coal fire against the cold and vacuum of space. But I didn't think. I survived.
2: And so, into this little tortured mind came the idea that that gun

people who dropped out of college because they saw it was stupid. And they're that sort of people. We would call them perhaps beatniks. But you see, the city doesn't like it because they aren't owning the right sort of cars, and therefore the local car salesman isn't doing business through them. They don't have lawns, and so nobody can sell them lawnmowers. They hardly use dishwashers, appliances of that kind. They don't need them. And also they wear blue jeans and things like that, and so the local dress shops feel a bit put out having these people around. And they are very, they live very simply. Well, there you must do that. Identifies you as a person of substance, status, and all that. So there's a great problem here in our society. Now, why is there this problem? There's always a very inconsiderable minority of these non-joiners or people who check out of the game. But you will find that insecure societies are the most intolerant of those who are non-joiners. They are so unsure of the validity of their game that they say everyone must be.

0: Every one of you undoubtedly has a headache or pain remedy that you swear by. But haven't you noticed that on some occasions it fails you? That there are times it does not seem to work? On these occasions, let me suggest that you try Anacin, for here is a remedy that I'm sure won't fail you. You'll find the fastest and most complete relief in Anacin you have ever experienced. The reason is simple. Anacin contains not one pain-soothing agent alone, but four. One of which is in all probability the remedy you now customarily take to relieve pain. You can get Anacin at your druggist for a few cents. Your money back if you're not pleased. I'll spell the name. A-N-A-C-I-N.
1: If I change my name to Reese Witherspoon, can I get some?
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What is the magic that makes one's eyes sparkle and gleam, light up the skies? The name of the game is Lightworks. What do you call a pair of eyes that sparkle and gleam, light up the skies? The name of the game is Lightworks. How do you show those teasing lips so they dance?

0: Sit down. I'm going to tell you a story. It's about poo. Poo, poo. Sit down. Poo, poo.
1: One of you, two of them, the third, was for that reason one of

0: sit down. I'm going to tell you a story. It's about poo. Poo, poo. Sit down. Poo, poo.
1: One of which two of them heard was for that reason one of

0: we're looking at the highlights of human development, you have to look at the evolution of the organism and then at the development of its interaction with the environment. The evolution of the organism will begin with the evolution of life, proceed through the hominid, coming to the evolution of mankind, Neanderthal, Cro-Magnon man. Now, interestingly, what you're looking at here are three streams: biological, anthropological, cities, cultures, and culture, which is human expression. Now, what you've seen here is the evolution of populations, not so much the evolution of individuals. And in addition, if you look at the timescale that's involved here, 2 billion years for life, 6 billion years for the hominid, 100,000 years for mankind as we know it, you're beginning to see the telescoping nature of the evolution. And then when you get to agriculture, when you get to scientific revolution and industrial revolution, you're looking at 10,000 years, 400 years, 150, you see the further telescoping, this evolutionary time. What that means is that as we go through the new evolution, it's got a telescope to the point that we should be able to see it manifest itself within our lifetime, within a generation. The new evolution stems from information, and it stems from two types of information: digital and analog. Digital is artificial intelligence. Analog results from molecular biology, the code of the organism. You need the two together with neurobiology. Before the old evolutionary paradigm, one would die, the other would grow and dominate. But under the new paradigm, they would exist as a mutually supportive, non-competitive grouping, but independent from the external.
1: Their radio was an old instrument, sensitive, unpredictable, and beyond repair. Neither of them understood the mechanics of radio, or of any of the other appliances that surrounded them. And when the instrument faltered, Jim would strike the side of the cabinet with his hand.

0: that synthesize, black marketeers of World War III, excisers of telepathic sensitivity, osteopaths and spirit, investigators of infractions denounced by bland paranoid chess players, servers of fragmentary warrants taken down in hebephrenic shorthand, charging unspeakable mutilations of the spirit, officials of unconstituted police states, broken.
1: Hey, Bill. Say, why don't you and I join it?

0: smokers, why don't you try
1: Chesterfield?
0: Best for you.
1: Chesterfield, best for you. Regular, king size, either way. Make a Chesterfield today.
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4: We stand on the brink of another man. All around the world, the land is changing hands. I really don't care if you believe me. Just ask Nicaragua or Mozambique.

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They come, become as the body moves smooth. Away from the jungles, back from the bush, out of the ghettos and down from the mountains into the bloodstream. Insisting the self-proclaimed gods are really small, greedy hypocrites with bloody breath, oh yes. We produce our leaders as we need them. Mouthpieces for the many, they come, become as the body moves smooth toward its future. Steadfast, seeing through the liars as if they were spotless panes of glass. Living and gone, yet here still. They say, look, they ain't got no clothes. They say, watch, they're vulnerable to our blows. They say, look, yeah, they're vulnerable to our blows. They say, look, yeah, they're human too. They say, watch, their time is almost through, almost through, almost through.

By them, like Che, Rodney, and Robeson, like Nzinga and Nkrumah, like Lennon and Lumumba, like Harriet and Ho, Fidel, Farrakhan, and Fadeau, like Angela, Asata, and Sandino, like Bishop, Baraka, and Biko, like Martin, Marty, Malcolm, Marcus, Marley, Nat, Nieri, Gaddafi, Cabral, heavyweights all, accelerating the fall of imperialism, the first shall be last as they try and stop our fall in motion, freedom bells tolling, the new world's unfolding. Patriots, like antibodies, like mouthpieces, like wedges, like sledges, like bells, like drums, long slow march drums, seeding life fields, reaping harvests of real dreams, red earth water breaking over green nations, creates rivers, lakes, seas, on them billowed we sail, immortal drums of fire light our way. I'm talking about poems, ooh, poems about ascension. Ritual movement to our own rhythm. When freedom songs sung by fallen daughters and sons with weapons in hand. The next bad poem traces their roots as they untomb and commune. They're dancers, dancing dances of self-determination. They're musicians, musicking music, redeeming nations. They're singers, singing songs in the traditional way. They're poets, poeting poems for their people. Hey, smashing lies and letting truth fly. High, higher still to the next phase, baby. To the next phase, baby. Poems moving in and out, bobbing, jabbing. Left, right. Weaving, lightning fast, honey-dip combination. Bob with them, weave with them, blow, slide, stride, glow with them through the clouds above the mountain of coups and assassinations. Overlooking the strangely ironic, tragicomic, fish tailing, stench trailing, downward spiral plunge of monopoly, capitalism, and white supremacy, pause to ponder. Lines of liberation, melodies for the millions. Pirouettes of production, our passageway, individual couples, families, community, regions, nations, friends, lovers, comrades, lend me your ear. The politically conscious working masses are the destined to rule throwdown class. A glorious, gleaming, graceful human life flight. Renewing, the planet turns blue. Poems, the vortex, ooh, poems, the vortex, ooh, poems. We make reality. And that's crystal clear. That's crystal clear. That's crystal clear. That's crystal clear. That's crystal clear.

0: マイカのこと、マイカの、マイカの、え、マイカのこと、マイカの、マイカの、
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Jatravartins, who live in perpetual fear of the time they call the coming of the Great White Handkerchief, are small blue creatures with more than 50 arms each, who are therefore unique in being the only race in history to have invented the aerosol deodorant before the wheel. However, the Great Green Alkalseizure theory was not widely accepted outside the Vilt 6, and so one day a race of hyper-intelligent, pan-dimensional beings built themselves a gigantic supercomputer called Deep Thought to calculate once and for all the answer to the ultimate question of life.

0: president's pimping the nation. 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How the fuck am I supposed to pimp the bitch to Xanadu when I got no cooking skills?
1: Quit sweating me, Llama Toe. 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She wants to get high like a motherfucker.
0: Shit, I feel ya. How did I not break off the mat?

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0: journeys, and nights. These days, we're always going somewhere, constantly spending our time between places. These non-places give us a whole new way to connect. With Journeys and Notes, you join a community of travelers who cover the same ground you do. 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

that happens to two people, there's nothing left. 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

0: contribution when he reaches into his bag of tricks. 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Maybe an electric organ. Maybe trumpets. How about rock and roll? Maybe. But let's try Latin. Or maybe the big band sound. However, this is a vocal single, so maybe we'd better introduce our arranger, Carl Brandt, to our vocalist, Joni Summers. 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
1: Hi, Carl.
2: Hi, Joni. Joni, have you ever sung this song before?
1: No, I haven't.
2: 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Let's see, let's try it in F, huh?

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Deeply they'll swallow from your finest kegs. Then swiftly be gone, leaving bitter dregs.

bitter dregs. With smiling words and tender touch, man offers little and asks for so much. He loves in the breathless excitement of night, then leaves with your treasure in cold morning light. Ah, in cold morning light.

0: almost time to turn in. Busy day tomorrow.
1: Music.
2: 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Let's play this backwards and see if it gets any better.
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0: fades, braids, and dreads.
1: You said it.
0: No doubt, I'm about to rock this. Let me spark this. Lock down, missing the streets and the deceased. My core is hard, so I ain't gotta act hardcore. They say the way I do niggas is kinda

scientific justification of theological beliefs, people would rather believe.

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Except Big Red was the best horse.

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If there's a teenager in your family, be worried. Governor Rockefeller's worried. Dope addicts. The crime in New York City. Pushers. Drug addiction. If Governor Rockefeller's worried, you have to be worried. You should be worried.

0: 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Quite a chorus of voices ask.
1: Why, she, of course.
0: With one finger, and the whole party at once crowded round her, calling out in a confused way, "Prizes! Prizes!"

0: Alice had no idea what to do. And in despair, she put her hand in her pocket and pulled out a box of comforts. Luckily, the salt water had not got into it, and handed them round as prizes. There was exactly one apiece all round. But she must have a prize herself, you know. Said the mouse. Of course, the dodo replied very gravely. What else have you got in your pocket?
1: On your mark, get set, go. Hey, what the fuck? No way!
2: Suck my dog, bitch!
3: I believe I knew your mother, son.
1: You know my mom?
4: Would your name happen to be Johnny McGillicuddy?
1: Yeah.
3: What's it been, 13 years?
1: What?
3: 14, my lord. It's like I'm looking in a mirror. Does your mother still hang out at Dockside Bars?
1: Dockside Bar?
3: Johnny, do you play baseball?
5: G.I. Joe!
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Rather curious book you have brought me. Good and evil are in constant flux back and forth. Only once, every 100 years, are these forces balanced. Love wards off evil and is, how you say, indestructible. Or in any case, normally destroyed. However, and this part is underlined. Once every 100 years, as the strong love becomes vulnerable, and the balance between good and evil will shift, and evil will rule.

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I finished the race.

tried to punish you. 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You humans do not. You move to an area and multiply. Multiply until every natural resource is consumed. The only way you can survive is to spread to another area. There is another organism that is not on this planet. Follows the

my life I have waited your coming and dreaded it. 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I terrified you from the first, Doctor. I still do. You're afraid of me and you hate me. Why? Because you're a man. And you're right. I have always known about that. From the evidence, I believe in wisdom must walk hand in hand with his idiocy. His emotions must rule his brain. He must be a warlike creature who gives battle to everything around him, even himself.

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Mother's deciphered part of it into

0: If you've never been frightened by anything, you will be frightened by nomads.
1: They're nomads. Nomads.
0: Leslie Ann Down and the star of Remington Steele, Pierce Brosnan, in a terrifying story of the supernatural. Nomads. Rated R. Under 17. Not admitted without parent.
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0: up the telephones up there. 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If I was her, I'd whip you good.
1: Good morning, Mary. I thought I'd call you before I left to catch the bus.

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Michelangelo. You know a lot about him. Life's work, political aspirations, him and the Pope, sexual orientation, the whole works, right? I bet you can't tell me what it smells like in the Sistine Chapel. You never actually stood there and looked up at that beautiful ceiling. Seen that? If I ask you about women, you'd probably give me a silver sea of personal favorites. You may have even been laid a few times. But you can't tell me what it feels like to wake up next to a woman and feel truly happy. I'm a tough kid. I ask you about war, you probably throw Shakespeare at me, right? Once more into the breach, dear friends. But you've never been near one. You've never held your best friend's head in your lap. Watch him gasp his last breath put into you for love. I ask you about love. Have you quote me a sonnet? Never looked at a woman who'd been totally vulnerable. Known someone that could level you with her eyes. Feeling like God put an angel on earth just for you. Who could rescue you from the depths of hell. And you wouldn't know what it's like to be her angel. To have that love for her be there forever. Through anything. Through cancer. You would know about sleeping, sitting up in a hospital room for 2 months, holding her hand, because the doctors could see in your eyes that the terms visiting hours don't apply to you. You don't know about real loss, because it only occurs when you love something.

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shouldn't be going in there. Oh, well, they're in for a lot of surprises. And soon, every little girl in America is going to know about these surprises that Barbie has in store for them in 1972. Barbie's going to seem like a whole new doll, up to all sorts of new things. And all Barbie advertising and promotion in 1972 is going to have a whole new look linked under one new theme. Surprising Barbie. Children love surprises. So in all Barbie advertising in 72, there's going to be the new Surprising Barbie theme song. It's a terrific new tune little girls will love.

0: 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Another surprise, there are talking busy Barbies, too. 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

bad. 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

unseemly, for a young man killed in battle could lie mangled by the bronze species. In his death, all things appear fair.

You all think I'm right. Well, I'm not right. And I'm gonna stay right here and fight for this lost cause. Even if this room gets filled with lies.